0: County, 220 at Cessna.
1: Good.
2: Yeah, I got a large tree across both lanes with primaries done. You're going to have to notify DKM on this one. We're going to have to shut the road down. Closest I got is saying VZ5GP. That's the Verizon pole. That's the closest one I got. Let me see if I can find a DKM light for you.
1: Copy that. They were notified. No ET.
2: Copy that. 220 Rescue, 220 Assistant, what's your approach?
3: We'll be coming off the Red Mud side.
2: Copy that. You're probably able to make it as far down as Fairhill. Let's just shut the road down at Fairhill.
3: Great, Steve, then do you want us to bring a sign down to you so you can get on the other side?

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0: Whenever you get done up there, do you think the switch on? Come up from the bottom.

0: 220 assistant from 790L3 for the medics up there.
1: Negative.
0: Okay, is that sending closure?
1: Here's one thing like gets on the scene, if they show up, I'll an update on time.
0: Okay, that's copy, thank you.
1: Before we clear here, I'll let you know addresses that are unobtainable from Little Swickley Creek.

0: The last house accessible from the bottom of Audubon Road at Little Swiss Creek would be 2234. All other addresses are going to have to come down from the Red Mud side.
1: I'll put another

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You put all 220 units back in.

vehicle head-on collision in the area of Dairy Queen, 76 of High River Boulevard in Bellevue. 108-103-148, respond. Fire 5, 28 squad, copy your traffic. 2020.

0: looking at through High River Boulevard for one of the callers. Vehicle is possibly spinning. Two people still inside the vehicle.
1: County
0: 108
1: squad will be on the and 108L3 will have the command for now. Advise injuries and situations.

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0: Two cars offsetting head-on. Still in the vehicles. Denied injuries, negative entrapment. One lane of ORB northbound blocked. Continue the assignment as dispatched to assist with traffic.
2: Denying injuries, continue the assignment. Northbound lanes being blocked at the time.
0: My EMS.
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0: You arrive on, you assist your traffic, or your fire police with traffic. Continue operation southbound in the slow lane.
1: That's reset.

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0: Hazard's mitigated. Two on the hook. Command terminated. Companies are back.
1: Great.

0: intersection of Fall Run Road, William Flynn Highway, northbound. Station 262, Shader Fire Police, North Fire 32110.
1: Sorry, 325 before responding.
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1: Johnny from 262 truck, there's nothing in the area of Route 8 and Fall Run. Do we have a better location?
2: 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It's the only address given.

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0: 260 Trout.
1: Okay.
0: Yeah, we're proceeding all the way to Chandler Hampton Line. There's nothing you can return on fire units.
1: Copy, nothing showing. There's just Chandler Hampton Line. 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
1: 186 Deputy.
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0: going to be a repeat issue in front of 336 Chickasaw. These are low-hanging cable wires. People here 2 days ago about this. If you want to notify Comcast and Verizon, there's nothing we can do as fire department.
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Hartford Road. I'm assuming this vehicle might have went into a tree, not a car. 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
1: Copy, 288 on the scene. 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
1: Copy. All units for Bedford Road holding these two units. Bounce going to turn 2139.

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1: Just go ahead and stage in your approach. 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
0: Brush copies.

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0: 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Lamplight Command.
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0: 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They got nothing shown.
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0: 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Engine 1 and squad on scene. Story commercial building. Nothing evident from the exterior. 329 Captain Command.
1: Golf 29, Engine 1 with the squad on the scene. 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

0: County, 329 Captain. There's not a key holder on file for this building.
1: It looks like the alarm company was trying to attempt them, but we haven't heard anything back. I'm going to give them a call back.
0: Yeah, you can try the alarm signs, but it won't take a reset.
1: Copy. I'll give them a call.

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0: There's a small water drip in the drain line for the sprinkler system. 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We'll notify 506 FM warning. 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
1: 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I attempted to call two other key holders, but they didn't answer. All fire units back into 28.
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1: 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A61 Chiefin.

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1: Copy. 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
1: Go ahead.
0: Got the gas company notified.
1: This may just be arranged that was left on. We'll see if Supervision issues first.

0: Sky, that command from Interior.
1: Go ahead. 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
0: We're not getting any combustibles. We are getting decent CO numbers, though.
1: Copy.
2: Hi, to drop command from 188. We're approaching.
1: 188 from command. We'll just need you to have a second meter for us to check stuff.

vehicle that's smoking 20 minutes after it was involved in a vehicle crash following a police pursuit. 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

0: 158, Chief.
1: Copy, Chief. Do you copy all the updates as well?
0: Yeah, I think it's the last one.
1: They're going to be at Rochester and Castletown. 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
0: Yeah, I'm leaving my residence. 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
0: Copy that.
1: Chief, they're now vehicles fully involved.
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1: Copy. Just so you know, the requested Bell Acres Police Unit to close it at a camp meeting.
0: Copy that.

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3: 158, Chief. 158. Yo, where's the fire at?
1: Just a little above Castle Town.
3: Look at that.

0: 158 Chief, 58 Deputy. I got it blocked off at West Water here.
1: County copies 158 Deputy has a road blocked at Westview Water.

0: the 158 FP1 in.
1: 58 FP1 in route.
0: 158 2, Chief. Did you do? What's your location?
2: I'm coming up Rochester past 9.

0: 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I believe it was 158 engine 2 calling on scene.
1: Yeah, 158 chief also called. Your shit is under control.
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0: 158, Chief. Just up. The fire is completely extinguished. Just waiting for PD to clear. Yeah, we'll be out here for a few more minutes.
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You've been re-alerted. Respond to 5 at 140.

0: 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Right command.
1: There's a matter of the apart. Again, metering with negative results so far. Continue the company's monitoring.
0: Alerted 212 Brighton in Bellevue per command. Respond non-emergent. 42.

0: County. Yeah, nothing out of 250. You want an answer or hold off?
1: Negative. I'll be sufficient with what we have on the road right now.
0: Copy. You have 103 engine, 148 engine coming.
1: Understood.

0: Frank Command.
1: Frank Command.
0: No odor of gas detected. Two independent crews. We did detect an odor of marijuana in the air. We believe that that's emanating from a different apartment and filtering into there. No has. All companies are back. One command terminated.
1: Copy. Clear. Odor of marijuana in the building, not gas. 153.

for detail. 116 Hillendale Road, Rosstown. 74-year-old male, unknown injuries, 48.

Channel, Special Attention Station 248. Harden Avenue is going to be closed from Charis to Thomas Drive until further notice. Emergency vehicles will have access. 722.

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0: County 157, assistant, nothing visible at this time. We do have a hydrant right across from the street.

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0: We have a brush fire on the outside of the house. 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Continue all units in.
1: Is it brush fire on the exterior of the house?

0: County 157 Command. You can downgrade all units at this time.
1: Percy, also nothing on 172. 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
0: I think we're good.
1: Use your spy number 200, Staffordshire Place, Fox Chapel, Burke Command, use on the red number, emergency, May 15th.

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2: 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County 1-2, just do that.

0: 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You guys can return. 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
1: Okay, Chief, thank you. County 1 and 2 engine 2 is back in.
2: Chief 820.

Lieutenant General, Special Police Station 1901. Sheridan Street will be closed from Grant to Lincoln until further notice. Emergency vehicles will not.

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0: 0157 units will be returning.
1: Civilian spec, 857.

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0: There's no apparent problem here. We're going to investigate. Can you let the light know and have them come out here and check for peace of mind?

Mute Hill, Zero, Casablanca, 9400 McKnight Road, analyst in Arcadia Court, 85-year-old male, unconscious,

a two vehicle accident, unknown injuries. They're near between northbound near Delfield Road. One of the two, 157, 149, channel 3, 1236.

0: 32 will be getting out. So I got two vehicles, triaxle in the back of a car, getting an update on injuries.
1: Siobhan, 42.

0: County 20, Clem.
1: Good.
0: You've asphalt police started up here for traffic for us. We're going to be prior to the Delafield Road exit.
1: There's the state's already on the way as well.
0: That's fine and dandy, but it might be a far out. I want to ask them up here a little bit quicker.
1: Oh.
0: I'm definitely going to need a tow here, but I know we'll have to wait for the police to do that.

0: Patty, can you have Foxwell pull in front of the accident in the far left lane, please? I can see him approaching.
1: Copy.
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1: Good.
0: Do you need us on 28? And if yes, how would you like us to approach?
1: You'd have to come Highland Park Ridge and come north towards Delafield. We could use it for blocking.
0: Copy. I'll get on by the mattress factory and head north.

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0: today. I can see the state police coming. I'm going to send them up your way. Get him in there. Okay. Probably about a minute or two. He's still on the way back in traffic.
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I found a snail special attention to him is worth Allegheny Avenue from Ohio River Boulevard by the dead end, closed until with no emergency vehicle access. That's Allegheny Avenue at Ohio River Boulevard in Emsworth to the dead end, no emergency vehicle access until further notice. 13 minutes.

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1: Initial report is third floor set it off. I'm attempting to do a reset. The apparatus down and non-emergency.
0: 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Likely set off third floor construction. Units can slow down 13, 14.

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First response, telling anyone, 174 McNair Road, Ross Township, 73-year-old male, chest pain, cardiac history, 247, mass response, 1406.

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Passing motors reporting a brush fire, possibly extinguished. 315-175 North Channel 2.

Units responding for the detail in Cheswick. Taking a couple calls on it. Like a small mulch bed on fire. Bystanders around trying to extinguish it.

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1: 75, Lieutenant, fire 3.
0: I'm on scene. It is smoldering a little bit.
1: I receive. Switch back over to channel 2. 75, Lieutenant, on location for a small smoldering fire in a mulch pit.
0: Coffee County, what's the name of the occupancy?
1: Mulch pit underneath the sign.

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You should high school 381 Wible Run Road, Miller Township, for a unknown female. That's a down track, unknown status, 261 North Haven, response at 1434.

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0: 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Company is 186, 188, 248, truck up 97, 247, 297, McCandless Fire Marshal. Fire Center response, 239.
1: 188, deputy responding.
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1: Single story, single family residence. 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I'll be going in to investigate. Nothing evident from the Alpha side.
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County, what is the HIV design scene?

0: Benango Place Command from the county. It's county from Benango. Initial report, there was an outlet that was smoking. No longer. We're checking the circuit panel. Response, they can downgrade in non-emergency.
1: Answer 116, Benango Place on the Calais, non-emergency response. 1446.
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0: 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Adequate resources.

0: report of a possible vehicle on fire. The on-ramp to 79 South Warrendale, Bain, Marshall Township, 95 to 28 for a tanker. Fire up to 1455.
1: Alright, I just went through the fuse panel. Nothing.
2: Negative.
0: To be on fire.
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1: it. 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

0: 220 squad, you can hold an emergency.
1: All units alert, 79 southbound. For 228 squad, units are non-emergency, 1450.
2: 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We're kind of in a bad spot. If you don't need us, we can clear out of here.
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2: Chief, Tony, you got walked on. Can you repeat?
3: You just hold south in 185, non-emergency, being over a heated vehicle.
2: Sorry, 79 southbound for 228 Chief. It's a 228 Chief, squad 1, and one unit from 185 for an overheated vehicle.
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1: Your utility's on the way up there. To continue for traffic control, or were they supposed to disregard?
0: Continue in for traffic control.

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Copy. Just let me know which breaker.

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0: Finally able to isolate the circuit to the affected outlet. Power's been cut to that circuit. You can put all fire and

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What's going on, East Fire Dispatch, 15.

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1: For a dishwasher that is smoking. 178 North Avenue, Hemsworth. Engine company is 148, 103, 108, 249. Truck heavy is 258, 7, 275. 5 response, 1534.
0: Listening.
1: 275 truck with her.
2: 620 deputy.
0: Chief, I'm responding.
1: 275 Chief.

0: County and put 220 in South Dakota.
1: Okay, 148 Chief will be on scene. I got Corey Red Central. I got nothing. I got the owner coming out to talk.
2: 148 Chief, team 2 star residential office.

0: sky, I'm here 148, Chief.
1: 148, Chief.
0: All right, there's something going off. It's going to be the control dishwasher that was spoken. Power's already been isolated at the box. You can hold it to 148, not emergency, put everybody else back.
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148 engine. 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

0: Arthur Road closure in Austin, Special 101. Clint Mitchell Road between Weber and McCoy Place closed until further notice. Emergency vehicles will have access. Clint Mitchell between Weber and McCoy Place closed. Emergency vehicles will have access. 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

0: 701 received. 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But they said that they believed that everything was all right. Alarm company is reporting that the alarm is still active. Your discretion.
1: Get out, sir.
0: Jim, why do you call your...
1: Confirm and see what's going on.
0: Urgent.

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0: 75, rescue engine's going to be on scene with command. Two residential, nothing shown from the A side. Hold us the investigation.
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responder to ETEL E2, Town North Towers, number 99, Corbett Court, Rosstown, apartment 417. 75-year-old female fall patient with a leg injury, 241 North EMS, 1631.

0: reports of mulch on fire. Area is the Cheswick Plaza, 13th Pittsburgh Street in Cheswick. 315-165, Channel 2, 1635.
1: Alright, 154, monitor that.
0: 156, 190. Alright, 150, you're on fire dispatch, I'll let them know.

0: Detail E2, the police station, 5 below, 4801 McKnight Road, Ross Township. Underage female was reportedly assaulted. 247 North EMS, response 1630.
1: 5 tankers in.
0: Yeah, affirmative. Johnny Richmond.
2: Okay, we checked the house. Everything's clear. Let's start towards Chestwood.
0: Hurry to 1637.
3: County 315,
0: chief, pushing. Hurry. This is going to be a return call for the earlier brush. Another male reporting a mulch bed on fire.

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0: County 315, Chief.
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0: thank you. Probably on scene. One vehicle rolled over. It looks like it might have entrapment.
1: Wait, Chief, I've seen one vehicle roll over, possibly.

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0: Confirmed entrapment. Partially one partially ejected. Start me at least the ALS ambulances.
1: I've been one confirmed trapped.
0: Medic 133, copy the update.
1: 133, copy.
0: Got it, who do I have on the road?
1: At this point, you have no one.

0: 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Copy the update.
1: 133, copy.
2: Got it. 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
1: At this point, you have no one.

0: for reports of a porch on 510 School Street, Chandler Township, 260-49, 91-247-259-260-264-297-317, Channel 3 response, 1702.
1: I'm responding to the scene.
0: Right. Of a porch on fire, 310 School Street. Two also on the assignment for a rescue. A fire officer, 303. With three other units that was calling you out, welcome.
1: 191 Chief, this is 4th Street, on Friday.
0: Appreciate
1: it. Traffic 262 with 3.

to 310 School Street. The caller is a neighbor reporting that the homeowner is outside trying to extinguish a fire with a garden hose. Also showing a plug Friday and School Street.

0: County, 186 Engine 2, in with 2.
1: Residential to home, and it does look like they have the green light on it. It appears to be knocked out. I'll let you know.
2: Receive 191 Chief on scene, two story, resident out of the garden is 1704.
3: Four.
4: 130 up.
3: Looks like three injured. Nobody's entrapped. Keep the units coming.

0: Receive. School Street Command, you copy that?
1: Yeah, County School Street Command. Yeah, two-story, got light smoke from the Delta side. All command for now. Well, looks like fire is to be extinguished. We check for extension. Hydrant, right one door down. You'll take the hydrant, stretch the line just in case.
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1: School Street, come in.
0: An eval, he had a burn in his hand, and then also started fire marshal detail as well.
1: Receive any utilities being notified?
0: Negative. I'm going to move my truck straight down onto Sample. Copy off. 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
0: 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Let's go right there, Chief.
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1: 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School Street, Command County.
0: Good, County.
1: All right, nothing out of 102 or 149. You want the fills, or are you sufficient?
0: Yeah, one command, two, just pulled up there on the scene. Let's hold it to 262, 260, engines 259, 149, and 260. You go turn everybody else.
1: All right, Command, you got walked on. Who was pulling up there, and then repeat your run down there, who you want to hold it to?
0: Yeah, engine 149 just pulled up. Let's hold it to them. 259 engine, 260 engine, and trucks 260, 262. You can return the rest.
1: All right, Chief. 140, correction, 191 rescue engine, Connie.
3: Okay, got it.
1: All right, we got a crash with hazards in your district. Area the 2 mile marker, 28 northbound. Can you start for that?
3: Copy that. Turn around from Friday Road, on our way.
4: 247. We'll be on scene. I'll assume the command here. We've got a fire extinguished to the engine compartment. We got one line stretch.
1: For 310 School Street, per command holding to 149, 259, 260, 262. All other units can return to service at 1712. 247, your operations are on North Public Safety.
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0: way are you approaching the scene? 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
1: Coming across Cumberland, past the hospital.
0: Okay, proceed to the intersection between the rescue and the police car. Patient's going to be on the right, left-hand side.
1: Copy. Between the rescue and the police car.

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0: All right, we have one line of service. Check it for hot spots up in the attic, or the porch here, excuse me. 149, 259, 260, you're working on the extension. Any other crews are all accounted for. Everything's good.
1: I received your fire marshal request was sent. I believe the medics are there evaluating your patient. You said no need for any notifications to utilities, correct?
0: That's correct.
1: I received 1717.

0: 91 dot. Two vehicle crash, rear end south. We'll be checking injuries.
1: Richard, I believe the police said negative injuries. The medics just disregarded. They just need fire for containment.
0: Copy that.

0: County, this is 261 Engine 2. We're requesting medical to Amity Road for a car. The passenger said that they were shaken up.
1: You have a cross shirt with Amity?
2: 188, Delay Hilton.
0: County, can you repeat that?
1: Yeah, do you have a cross street with Amity? Can you verify what exactly happened there?
0: Yeah, cross street is Sutter Road. It's right by the park. We clipped the car going on a Thompson run, and it's a minor accident, but one of the passengers said that they were shaken up and they were requesting medical.
1: Are you any injuries in your unit?
0: No major injuries reported. They're not experiencing any sort of pain, but they do want to get checked out.
1: I receive.
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0: 261 Engine 2. The passenger said that you can cancel. She lives on the street. She said she feels fine.
1: I receive. We'll send a police officer over to file a report for you.
0: Copy.
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2: 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We have police around us.
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1: 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Everyone else will go back in. 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

0: 247, 249, from 297, along with 312 Rescue 40. North Fire Officer response, timeout 1754.
1: 297, Chief 7.
0: Copy, Chief. Air reporting this possibly started at 1 o'clock this afternoon. 35, weak pregnant female complaining of lightheadedness.
1: Report.
0: Chief, you got walked on.
1: I missed the dispatch. Was it a gas odor or was it a different type odor?
0: Gas odor possibly coming from the stove.

0: suspects are at it. Two story Lake Angel, evac in progress. Positive gunner and bus gate.
1: Two-story residential, we're back in progress at 1756.
2: 297 utility in.
3: County 297 chief, I'll be around.

0: 297 Onion, come straight up shelf phone and just stay short of the alleyway. County 297, chief, anything else coming, have them go the wrong way on Wentworth. And they'll stage in the church's parking lot and they can hold their stuff.
1: Fire units alerted, number 14, Chalfont Avenue in West Hubero. For 297, chief, incoming units, come up the wrong way off of Wentworth, stage in the church's parking lot, hold your cruise, 1758.
0: 297, fire, please shut down all traffic, Bellevue Avenue at Chalfont.
2: Deputy chief, all the fire units are clear, anybody?
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1: Sir, if you copy command's instructions, wrong way up Wentworth, stage in the church's parking lot, hold your curve.
5: Yeah, we copy that.
0: County, is there a medic unit that marked up?
1: Yeah, affirmative. Medic 214-8.
0: Confirming one for Evo. Same instructions for them, then they come up the wrong way. And church parking lot.
1: Copy that.

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1: Yeah, 7 Chief, you're up.

0: 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Hey, Chief.
1: Ladder truck's gonna go available and take that diabetic on Hidden Valley. I got a hold of engine 297 and myself. We determined it to be the stove having some gas issues. We're working on isolating it.
0: Copy that, Chief. 1809.

0: 7 Chief. Was advised they're going to follow up with their landlord. EMS is still working on an eval. I'll be clear. The engine will call when they're clear also.
1: All right, 18-4.

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biker that fell off a trail currently in the woods. It's going to be in the area of Wildwood Road, Babcock Boulevard, on the Doc J Trail. 818-627, Fire Channel 7.

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0: 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Area Wildwood Boulevard, McCandless, 22nd Division, Operation Fire 7, 1830.
1: Units 130, we're still staging. Apparently our rendezvous rider isn't here yet.

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0: 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County Wall, what's clear? They hear correctly, you got a 3 horse location.
1: Negative. There was no red location. The closest space to you was at the Sharon Grove, about 800 feet north.
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2: 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Copy. We're going to check out another trail up here. 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
1: Do you want to run to the fire academy and see if there's any access points there?
2: Okay, I'll run up there.
1: L4, fire command.
2: Go ahead.
1: Scrap. The top of this trail that we're running from the bottom actually starts near the entrance to the pool. It would be right across over the hill.
2: Okay, I'll head up there.
1: If memory recalls, it's big enough to get a couple hundred yards down into the woods.

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1: We made it with the up the trail. We're at the top of the hill. We don't see anybody as of yet, but

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0: Switch to Fire 7.
2: Staging, you call, come in.
1: Yeah, it's staging down at the bottom. Are you at the trail split? The bikers are telling you it's about a quarter mile on the left side of the trail.
2: All right, we went right. We'll backtrack. Stager, are you with the other party that's involved in this?
1: Yeah, we're down here with them now.
2: Just have them confirm. Pull the way up the trailhead and go left at the top of the hill.

0: 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He'll meet you and take you back. Behind you on the IUTV, you'll see him, blue shirt.
1: County 228 to be en route.
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3: Rescue Captain,
4: come. Yeah, 28 Chief, rendezvous at the cold gun.
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0: you guys might as well hold there. I guess I don't think you're going to be able to go much further than where we are.
1: Hey, Courtney, did you go to the left when you got to the top of the hill?
2: She's conscious and alert. Bleeding from the base. Positive loss of consciousness and other injuries.
1: Courtney, when you got to that top of that hill, did you go left or right?
3: County 329, squad 380, UTV, center up.
2: You guys up to me, okay?
0: You got walked on, can you repeat?
2: I have a couple other people out there about to show me how to get to the road here. We're working on finding a way for you guys to get in. Who's to the left at the top of the hill, though?
1: And I walk all the way to the bottom. County 329 is the ones on scene.
4: County 180, Chief, I'll be in service.
0: UTV, 328 to be upon your arrival. Send 8 for up on the top of the job, no left.

0: you, will it take staging command?
1: Yeah, I'll take staging command. What's going on?
2: Words.
1: 188 Captain from 186, yeah, staging command.

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1: County from command.
2: Go ahead.
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0: 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Are you guys able to make access with your ATV?
1: We're working on it.
0: Bystanders are leading me down the fire access road. They said out near the sewage plant. I'm on the end of it. If I can rendezvous with 228, if you guys came around another way.
2: Fire command for staging. We have a bystander saying that the access road from the sanitation plant down the street should get right to where the...
1: 228, you guys want to head that way. Copy.
0: 228 from 133, tell me two guys at the bottom here. I walked the whole way down, you should be able to get your UTV the whole way back up to the patient.

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1: Scott, you're probably going to come to the sewage plant.
2: To the sewage plant?
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0: 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Thing.
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2: 180, surviving.
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0: Courtney from 3, are we bringing the patient out at the sewage plant?
1: We can get the UTV the whole way.
0: Copy, I'm moving the ambulance.

0: Operations. Are you guys going to have good access to TVs? Can I release some of the manpower down here? Yeah. Got it, man.
1: Good.
0: I'm going to place 329 rescue and 6 engine back in the service for the area.
1: Rescue 329

0: 228 AV from 228 Chief. 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Do you need another medic unit up there?
1: No, this is time.

0: 28 Rescue en route. Do you still need them?
1: Negative, guy. We can hold to you in something.
0: Copy. 28 Rescue, if you're on 7, you can just reverse.
1: 28 Rescue, copy. All right.

0: 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Now we have the UTV up here. We're putting the patient on the box to get her out now. We're going to be coming back to the sewage plant.
1: Solid copy.
2: Copy.
1: Got it. While we're coming in, can you stamp extra started?
3: Copy. Extra started. Nice to have one.

0: coordinator. Are you still on the trail or just out?
1: On her way out right now. She's going to be ALS.
0: Copy. RATV was just waiting at the split in the trail there.

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He is conscious and breathing. 149

0: manned operation. Stations are scanned from the woods.
1: Copy. Got any copy, Dirk?
2: From a patient in the woods, 1915.

0: Got it, Wildwood, come in. Base has been gated with the medics transporting. All firefighters have been removed from their woods. Command terminated.
1: Operation 1925.

0: 47 County.
1: 47.
0: I have a vehicle walkout at 1 Fieldview Drive.
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